0: summer, I move the chair out to the porch. My children call, but they don't visit anymore. They are always reprimanding me for the way I have chosen to live. They complain that I should go out more and that I'm neglecting my personal hygiene. I'm happy, though, doing exactly what I want. Fortunately, I don't remember much of what I have suffered. I know I experience those things, but I can conjure them up with any veracity. But the pleasure I can recall vividly, the pleasant sensations. I'm going through it all systematically, keeping records of what I relive. I can recall the dresses women wore to my parties, the sounds men made when we were making love. I can recall the patterns of the rugs on the floors of the different fine homes we visited over the years. I'm certain my memory of these things is better than anything I could experience today.
1: Sur Pinode, vous écoutez La Croche-Oreille Mondiale.

0: Take a monker, oh my heart. 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Shut up. Bonso. En anglais. What do did do did do they want?
1: Okay, so remember, as soon as you toss it in there, I lock it, I hand you the money, and this guy doesn't know what's going on, and you and I just jump right to Van Brown.
2: Some nice friends you got on here, bud. Nice. That's cool. Some nice Austrian shoes.
3: Oh, you're a high dollar roller.

0: 15 M16 components incorporated into it, making it a Title 1 fully automatic rifle. You can see right here, it's a hand-machined stainless steel sear. It's a fully functional automatic rifle.
1: Now, is that looks longer than the AR-16?
0: This is a regular M16 heavy barrel.
1: This part?
0: No, they lengthen the barrel and flash the pressure of the newer models. When the gun's out, it's very adamant. Just if you didn't feel a little something, you wouldn't be human. Sam trusted me when he went down. Go down tomorrow, they're gonna look at me. With Sam, had to do if things went wrong. And they went to hell in a handbag rather quickly.

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1: Here's another one. Here's another one.
2: Aspen, this always occurs. We're successful so far as a totally dismantled organization. You always say that you may have won the battle but lost the war.
3: Thank you.

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Antonio, the cool cat of Borneo. 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
1: Je ne sais pas. 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

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Wine's purchase. Electric, my acoustic bottle king privacy. 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
2: 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A sonic data structure programmed, synthesized and processed by Igor Strohmeier and his computers. The title 74.48 dBA represents the measured average sound pressure level in decibel in the central processing hub of a data center, where the A weighting curve simulates the human ear's response to the raw acoustic power of the hardware.

0 touching knob 624 code control 29 code underscore control 30 code system 1 filter output system equals 100 positions.

Yes, yes, yes, yes, yes, yes, yes, yes, yes, yes, yes, yes, yes, yes, yes, yes, yes, yes, yes, yes, yes, yes, yes, yes, yes, yes, yes, yes, yes, yes, yes, yes, yes, yes, yes, yes, yes, yes, yes, yes, yes, yes, yes, yes, yes, yes, yes, yes, yes, yes, yes, yes, yes, yes, yes, yes, yes, yes, yes, yes, yes, yes, yes, yes, yes, yes, yes, yes, yes, yes, yes, yes, yes, yes, yes, yes, yes, yes, yes, yes, yes, yes, yes, yes, yes, yes, yes, yes, yes, yes, yes, yes, yes, yes, yes, yes, yes, yes, yes, yes, yes, yes, yes, yes, yes, yes, yes, yes, yes, yes, yes, yes, yes, yes, yes, yes, yes, yes, yes, yes, yes, yes, yes, yes, yes, yes

pouring out her chest, her sweet flowers lay wilted. 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
1: Are you ever
0: Percy
1: not?
0: Phillips. I could use a minute
1: on
0: with
1: the
0: you.
1: Phone.
0: No way of knowing. Acapella casual. I understand.
1: Are you ever not
0: is
1: on the
0: working
1: phone?
0: On a cure for this. Because damn, I need me a manwich. W215th Street. Itching a kick. Recalcitrant bar.

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She said, well, this is before your time. In the 1940s, people just used to walk around whistling. People just whistled wherever they went, she said. Is that even true?